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1: 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Dirty Heads are an incredible live band. Together, it's Tuesday night. We have your tickets.
0: It's the nicest guys in the world, all on one stage. We'll get you there this hour. Stick with us, Booker and Stryker. We now continue with the three Pete's, three songs from your favorite Alt 98.7 artists. 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
1: Google shared the top questions that kids ask about adults.
0: Yeah.
1: Are you curious what kids are asking
0: when
1: it comes to adults? Why are adults so tired? Stress, traffic, and the kids.
0: Yeah,
1: I don't even have any kids, and I'm stressed by the kids.
0: You.
1: And tired.
0: That's why they're tired. You.
1: Why are adults so stupid? That's what kids are asking Google. And let me answer this.
0: All right.
1: Because most adults think they know everything. And
0: that's
1: so
0: a great answer.
1: They just want to stand on a pedestal and look down on you, the kid, and talk down to you instead of talk to you. If I had a kid, I would bend down on bended knee with a cookie. I'd say, daughter or son, let me tell you about the facts of life.
0: Uh-huh.
1: It's a great sitcom in the early 80s that we're going to watch together.
0: Sounds like a future chunky. Continue.
1: Top questions kids are Googling about adults. Why are adults so obsessed with Disney?
0: Because they want to relive their childhood over and over and over again?
1: Bingo, bingo, bingo.
0: Yeah.
1: And the last one, and this is the number one question that kids Google when it comes to adults. Why are adults so mean?
0: You, once again, the bills, the job, the commute.
1: Trying to keep your snotty little face in order. That's the reason.
0: The pay. Shall I continue?
1: But it is true. When you're a kid, it feels like a lot of adults are mean. But when you grow up, you realize they're not really mean. There's just a lot going on.
0: Yeah, they're busy. That's all
1: and
0: it is.
1: And tone is very important.
0: What?

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1: Hey, what's up? It's Nick Hexum from 311. Caller 3 now.
0: Caller 3!
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1: And that is you. You're going to see 311 and Dirty Heads Tuesday night.
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What's up? It's Alt-98.7, LA's Alternative Rock. Happy Saturday. I'm Danica Lopez. I am loving this weekend. It's our Three is the Magic Number weekend. We're getting you tickets to see 311 at F&M Bank Amphitheater in Long Beach next Tuesday. I'll let you know when to call in for that. But to celebrate, we're playing back-to-back-to-back songs from your favorite artists all weekend long. So I just played All American Rejects. I have more All American Rejects for you right now and more after this. So stay here. 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

Yes, I did mean to play two Muse songs there. We're actually in the middle of a three-song block from Muse. This is happening all weekend long. Triplets of your favorite artists for our Three is the Magic Number weekend, because we're sending you to see 311 at F&M Bank Amphitheater next Tuesday in Long Beach, which I'm going to hook it up with right after this third Muse song. So stay here. 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

0: 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It's our three is the magic number weekend, and three truly is your magic number because you're my caller three. You're gonna go see 311 next Tuesday in Long Beach. Congrats!
1: Oh my god, awesome!
0: Heck yeah! What's your name? Where are you calling from?
1: Jenna from Palmdale.
0: Sweet, you are all good, my friend. Have so much fun at the show.

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It's all 98.7 Ellie's Alternative Rock. I'm Danica Lopez. It just hit me that we are halfway through August now. Like, that is so crazy. Are you in fall mode already? Like, getting your cozy blankets and your flannel out? I don't blame you if you are. I picked up a fall candle from the store the other day. I couldn't resist. I'm slowly bringing fall into my life.

It's LA's alternative rock, Alt 98.7. It's our 3 is the magic number weekend, hooking it up with tickets to see 311 at F&M Bank Amphitheater. That's happening in Long Beach next Tuesday. We'll let you know when to call in. We'll have more chances tomorrow. We're done for this evening, but we are celebrating by playing 3-peats of your favorite artists back to back to back. So I got 2 more Coldplay songs for you. Let's do

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have this urge all of a sudden to watch Nightmare Before Christmas. Blink 182. It's Alt 98.7. I'm Danica Lopez. It's our Three is the Magic Number weekend. We'll have more chances for you to see 311 tomorrow. They're going to be at F&M Bank Amphitheater in Long Beach next Tuesday. We have more info on our Instagram. You can check that out at Alt 98.7 FM. But to celebrate, we're playing you back-to-back-to-back songs from your favorite artists all weekend long. Some more Blink 182 for you right now.

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You know what goes good with Tame Impala? Some more Tame Impala. It's our Three is a Magic Number weekend, so that means you're going to hear three song blocks of your favorite artists all weekend long, because we're hooking it up with 311 tickets all weekend. So tomorrow we'll have more chances for you. Hang out here. Brand new from Tame Impala. This was in the new Spider-Man movie. It's Loser.

Chili Peppers, Alt 98.7. We're going to keep it spicy with more Chili Peppers. It's our Three is the Magic Number weekend. I hope you've been loving it as much as we have. Three song blocks of your fave artists all weekend long. We'll have more tickets to see 311. That's why we're doing that this weekend. We'll have more chances for you tomorrow. It's Alt 98.7.

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I'm Danica Lopez. If you're like, why are there multiple songs from the same artist playing back to back? It's our Three is the Magic Number weekend. So that means I got more Fall Out Boy for you. We're doing this because we have 311 tickets all weekend long. Kicking off again tomorrow. We got you. It's Alt 98.7.

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It's all 98.7 LA's Alternative Rock. I'm Danica Lopez. We're three-peating your favorite artists all weekend long in three-song blocks for our Three is the Magic Number weekend. So you guessed it, got more Incubus for you. 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Thanks for hanging.

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0: 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Three song blocks from your favorite artist all weekend long because we got 311 tickets for you. We're going to take a break from that, though, for our Scratch and Sniff mix that is up in just a couple of songs. So stay here, hang out. I'm Danica Lopez. I'll talk to you soon. I leave you now, though, with more Eminem. 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

0: And my name is Kristen Lee Wong. 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
1: That we are. Got some killer remixes coming your way tonight. Group Love, Tongue Tied, the Twin Sig remix. How about some Franz Ferdinand? Because it feels like it's baseball season. Baseball time, right? Take me out.
0: And we're also going to play you some new music from Honest Abe, MGK, Dead Poets Society, Edge Hill, and more. But how about the dudes that keep teasing us? I feel like something is coming. I know we got a new song from them, but we want more. It's Cage the Elephant, Ain't No Rest for the Wicked. 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

0: or for Tame Impala, right?
1: I'm going for Kevin Parker because a man who is brave enough to wear flip-flops on stage is somebody that I gotta back all the time. He's on his summer tour right now with Joe and Dominic Fike. Here's Loser. This is the Rodney Hazard remix on Scratch and Sniff.
0: Yeah, and it's on the Spider-Man movie too, so do it.

0: little mini mix right here on Scratch and Sniff, right?
1: I'm so excited about that. Dawson is the man, even if he is a Padres fan. I'm a Dodger fan, but we still get along. Here's new music from Almost Monday. This is No More Regrets on Scratch and Sniff.

0: That's one of my faves out right now, man. That thing's a banger.
1: You are really into them. I'm also went to 21 Pilots, who just gave us a live album. I don't know if you saw it. It's from their show that they did in Mexico City end of last year. We played you The Contract, the Osiris remix.
0: Arctic Monkeys, 505 Burn the Disco remix.
1: New music from our guys Almost Monday, No More Regrets, and some Tame Impala in case you're really into the new Spider-Man movie. What's it called? Welcome Home? No. Going Home.
0: Yeah, it's called Brand New Day, actually.
1: Brand New Day. I was totally off. It's because I watched Homecoming. And anyway, I'm not a comic book nerd, as you can tell, but I do love me some Tame Impala. We played you the Rodney Hazard remix of Loser.
0: Yes, we are about to find your peace and happiness with Weezer next. 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
4: So, Kristen, are you ready for an emotional escape from Weezer? You know, the metaphorical state of mind, the peace and happiness, the island in the sun?
5: 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Put them in my veins. They're on their The Gathering tour, which sounds like they're summoning a coven, and I'm down for it. Here's the Deep Phase remix of Island in the Sun on Scratch and Sniff.

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1: I feel like even if you have bad ears, you will always know a Social Distortion song when you hear it. 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
0: It's all in the mix.
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0: Ooh, man, that one hits you in the feels almost, doesn't it?
1: 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We also played you the Ghost Acid remix of Plug and Baby from Muse, who are touring right now. Catch them if you get a chance.
0: Drive from Incubus, the Alejandro remix. Do you like that little roll, that little R roll there? Yeah.
1: I was just about to say that R. You got it. You're getting it, Mal. Played you some new music from Social D. Tonight is what we got on for you.
0: Weezer's Island in the Sun. And they're going to be playing with Muse, the iHeartRadio Music Festival out there this year. So that's going
1: to
0: be fun.
1: Yes, they're going to make their way to Vegas. And if you get to go hang out in the heat, you better do it. We got some more good things on for you tonight. 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
0: Ooh, tying up the tongues. Next.
1: Scratch and Sniff.
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0: So we've been remixing your radios, turning you on to what's next since 2003. My name is Malcolm, and the lovely Latina to the left of me.
3: It is Kristen Limon. Very excited to be hanging with you, which it's coming up. This is going to be like a year in December. I was doing the math. I can't believe how fast time is flying. So much love for having me on the Scratch and Sniff fam. Excited to get to hang with you every single weekend and to play some group love. Obviously, their most famous song, which you'll know anywhere you go, Tongue Tied. It's the Twin Remix on Scratch and Sniff.

0: remixing your faves and turning you on to what's next. And every week we do the Alterno Reggae Jam of the Week. It's brought to you by thepeer.org. And Kristen, what are we doing for tonight?
1: We're doing Jacob Castle, which is Jacob Knowles' first passion project. So before he joined and took over as lead singer of Sublime, he was Jacob's Castle. This is Vincent Thomas, thepeer.org feature song of the week on Scratch and Sniff.

0: Canada.
1: Yeah, and they Mobb Deep. There's like a zillion people in that band. It's my first time getting to know them, so we wanted to put you on to How Will I Ever Fall in Love Again? Guess what? You're going to figure it out. It's going to be fine. We also got you some Glass Animals, Heat Waves, the Siren Remix.
0: Speaking of the Heat Waves, Sun, the Sun, as in the Bad Sons, with Cardiac Arrest, the Woody Produce Remix.
1: We also slid in the Peer.org Feature Song of the Week, like we do every show. You heard Jacob's Castle, Vincent Thomas.
0: And shout outs to Jacob Noel, because that's kind of like his, I guess you could call it, side project now that he's Mr. Sublime. But originally it was his band that he was jamming on before he really took over Sublime. So, you know.
1: He's always dabbling, and we love that about him. And we played just some group love, too. Tongue Tied, the Twin Sick Remix. And we are still not done. Got a whole lot of night left.
0: Self-aware. We're going to become self-aware next.
1: We hope so, anyway.
0: Scratch and sniff. 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
0: Remixing your favorites, turning you on to what's next, and trying to do it without a temper.
9: Yes, and you know what's cool is not only are we remixing something that is new, we're like doing all the scratch and sniff things in one song. This is Temper City. They are so new. They've only been a band since January. This is the Lumix remix of Self Aware on Scratch and Sniff.

0: remixing your faves, turning you on to what's next. And this gal, we pretty much have like just a spot for her anytime she's got music going. Eka Vandal is going to be in the mix.
1: Yeah, you can tell we are very much obsessed with Eka Vandal, who's going to kick off her tour next month. This is Cruising to Self-Soothe on Scratch and Sniff.

0: is sounding good.
1: It has sounded real good. So does Milky Chance, Stolen Dance, the Stylist remix, Our Girl Eka Vandal, Cruising to South Soothe.
0: You know, if we got a bottle of tequila and Eka and Kristen, I'd be like, are these girls sisters or what, man? You know, come on.
1: It would be a time you'd need to be a part of and you'd never want to leave. We should just throw in Hayley Williams in that mix too. Paramore, we played you Decode, the Neotech remix.
0: And 10% Self-Aware, the Lumix remix. You know, I'm from San Diego. Kristen's from L.A. We're going to talk about baseball next. It's Scratch and Sniff.
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19: Scratch and sniff, take me out, it's a ballpark song. Let's get some hot dogs and some popcorn, and maybe the Dodgers aren't kicking everyone's butt.
20: No, they are getting spanked by the entire just league. It's so sad. It's like you said, we've seen the Dodgers spank the Padres down in San Diego where you are. The Padres have slightly slapped the Dodgers a few times. But yeah, the Dodgers getting their asses handed to them. Let's not talk about it. Let's talk about Franz Ferdinand. Take me out, the Pineo Lobe remix on Scratch and Sniff.
19: Can I get a cold beer and some popcorn?

0: getting excited about these guys, too, man. They got a super cool sound. Band is called Bad Press.
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0: Nashville. That's new music from In Color. Track is called High. It's from their EP Snow Day, which is kind of cool because the band was actually formed together in 2024 when they all got snowed in together and hung out for the weekend. They're like, damn, maybe we should be a band.
1: Shout out to Mother Nature. We might not have In Color without her. We played you some Joe before them. End of Beginning, the A-OK remix.
0: Cannons, Fire for You, the Tiesto remix, because we all need a little more disco in our life.
1: 1,000%. And a very cool band you need to get your ears on and get to know, Bad Press. Circle Round is the song we got on.
0: And Franz Ferdinand, Take Me Out, got things rolling. And that's a wrap. That's the way you do 2 hours of remixes and new music.
1: And already halfway through August. Thank you so much for spending another night with us. And we will do it again in 7 from today.
0: Sounds like a winner, man. Let's go. Scratch and Sniff, we out of here.
1: Adios.
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1: Hi, it's Lisa Fox, and this is the iHeart SoCal show. Can you give blood? Are you able to give blood? Your life-saving blood is needed. The American Red Cross has declared its second ever national blood supply crisis this month. August, what's going on? After donations have dropped to a four-year summer low, reducing the national blood supply by 25% over the past 2 months alone. Can you give blood? Can this be the nudge you need to schedule an appointment as soon as possible at redcrossblood.org? They're giving away $20 Amazon gift cards to incentivize you to give blood before the end of August. So let's get on it. On to tell us more is my friend Jason Buckley. Hi, Jason.
2: Hi, Lisa. How are you?
1: Doing all right. Jason is the executive director of the Northern Valleys chapter, and we've been pals for, well, I can say exactly 6 years, going on 6 years, because I know I met you during the lovely and challenging year of 2020, and Red Cross started doing blood drives at some really cool locations, including the Pantages Theater. The boyfriend and I came to give blood on one of our early first dates and met Jason there. And then, Jason, you're still doing all these, a lot of really cool locations, right? You have your regular blood donation centers, but also sometimes you do some really cool locations with some fun little perks. If you were to give blood at these locations, you can get some cool perks.
2: Absolutely, yeah. And thank you for mentioning that we met at the Pantages Theater. I believe that was in 2020. And you had a guest with you donating for the first time.
1: Yes.
2: And yes, and we do them in exciting different locations. Another one we do in Hollywood that's an exciting location is the Magic Castle.
1: Magic Castle, that's another favorite, because when you get blood at the Magic Castle, you get tickets to come back and have an amazing dinner there. And they do a magic show for you at the end as a thank you. So there's a sweet man there who does magic for you. You just pop on their website, the Red Cross website, or on the app. Put in the zip code of the Magic Castle in Hollywood. Find out when the next drive is. Make an appointment. You'll go. You'll give. They'll do a little magic as a thank you. And then invite you back for dinner and a magic show that you had to pay for. But you get invited back. It's a private club. So it's nice to be invited. And it's awesome. So that's the Magic Castle. But now anywhere you give through August 31st, the Red Cross will thank you with that $20 gift card.
2: For all donors who presented a blood drive to give blood, we're giving out a $20 Amazon gift card by email. So definitely want to capitalize and take advantage of that nice promotion from our friends at Amazon.
1: So is it just simple as like summertime, people are busy? It's been so hot here in Southern California, like going on a month now. Is it because the heat and summertime and vacations, we're just too busy to think about giving blood? Like, is that why we're in crisis, there's less people giving because we're just a little busy during summertime?
2: Yeah, there's several reasons that led up to this blood crisis. Several weeks ago, the American Red Cross declared an emergency blood shortage in the summer. And typically during the summertime, we do see a drop in donations and blood donations. But it's been particularly challenging this summer. Since the end of May, we saw a drastic decline in blood donations leading up to this crisis that we're in now. Distributions of blood to hospitals are currently outpacing blood donations. So we're really encouraging folks to come in and donate blood. And as you mentioned, it's the summertime. Folks are engaged in a lot of summer activities with the family. They're traveling, which is typical every summer. But we've seen a lot of extreme heat issues this summer across the country that's preventing folks from coming out. There's been some widespread foodborne illnesses that are preventing people, you know, getting people sick. And, of course, you have to feel well when you donate blood. Mm-hmm. And also something to think about as well, you know, the summertime, the schools aren't in regular session. And roughly about 20% of the blood supply is collected at high schools and colleges through their various blood drive programs. So when the schools aren't in session, that's also contributing to blood donations declining. So, but this summer in particular, as you mentioned, it's this only second time in Red Cross history that the Red Cross has declared a national blood crisis. Mm. So we're really urging folks to come out and donate blood.
1: Aside from emergencies and crisis situations, who needs our blood most? It's people in hospitals, right?
2: People in the hospitals that are suffering or afflicted with cancer, that need platelet transfusions, trauma victims who need those red cells, when they go through a traumatic injury through the emergency room. So, or people that have elective surgeries, you know, the hospitals are always wanting to make sure that they have that available blood on the shelves to be able to treat their patients effectively.
1: So no matter what kind of blood you have, we need it. We need your blood. So we'll go down the blood types And again, just as a nudge, not just because of the Amazon $20 Amazon gift card, but until the end of August. But if you do that, it's a nice little incentive, again, to just kind of nudge you into making that appointment. But the types of blood, I know O is the most popular because the O blood is the most universal for every body type, right?
2: Yeah. So, you know, what I'd like to start off by saying is all blood types are important. So we encourage anyone who's eligible to come and donate blood regardless of their blood type, because we will need any blood type. However, you did hit a key issue there is the two blood types we have the shortest supply of right now are the O positive and O negative blood type. O positive is the most commonly transfused blood type in the hospitals, and it can be safely given to about 80% of the patients who need blood transfusion.
1: Wow.
2: The reason being is O positive blood can be transfused into anyone that has a positive Rh factor blood type. So your A positives, B positives, AB positives, O positives, of course, those folks can all receive O positive blood. Secondly, it's O negative. O negative is the unit. If you have O negative type blood, you're the universal blood donor, and anyone that needs a blood transfusion can receive O negative blood products.
1: And I feel like the type O blood people know that they're special. I just know, well, only because my Eric is O positive. And I mean, that's some powerful blood going around in a very tall, sweet man. O positives. I'm A positive. A positives are also needed, like Jason said. But the O negatives and the O positives, I do feel like you know you're special. You're walking around there with all that power in that body. So we're gently and strongly nudging you to please make an appointment to give blood because it's so needed now more than ever. And then I say it's easy to get blood because I'm a regular donor. I've been a regular donor for, geez, going on 20 years now. And then, you know, like I said, since I met you in 2020, we know my Eric is loves to give that power red. So there's many different ways you can just give a regular blood donation. You can do power red, platelets, and plasma. Let's touch on the ways you can give your blood.
2: Yeah, so if you know, the most commonly transfused blood component in the hospitals are your red blood cells, and those carry oxygen throughout the body to your major organs and also carry iron as well. So there are two types of red cell donations you can donate at a blood drive, and that's whole blood, where we're collecting all the components of the blood, and that's separated and tested at the laboratory before it's hospital ready. But that power red donation, we definitely encourage people of O type blood or any a negative Rh factor blood type to donate a power red donation. That's where we can safely collect 2 units of red cells from the donor, and it's hospital ready. It's separated on site. It does take a little bit longer, that procedure. Whole blood takes about 5 to 10 minutes on the bed. Power red takes about 20 to 30 minutes on the bed or the chair.
1: Yeah, yeah.
2: But that's what's the type. The red cells are the most commonly transfused and most in need in the hospitals. Platelets, you can go to one of our donor centers. The nearest here would be the Burbank Donor Center.
1: Yeah.
2: But yeah, so that you can give a platelet donation, and the folks in the hospitals usually are cancer patients that are going through cancer treatments require platelet transfusion.
1: Especially the kids, right? Especially the kids, because little kids, even infants, you know, they need your platelets and your plasma so they don't bleed out during life-saving surgery. And platelets, I've done it a few times. It does take a little longer, but usually they hook you up with some sweet movies and you can relax. The chairs are very comfy and you can watch, I don't know, Spider-Man, you know, you can watch a nice long movie and just kind of just chill out. And it's a slower process, longer process, but wow, how you can help these little babies get through life-saving surgery. Again, it's got to make you feel like, okay, I can do this. I can do this. I'm going to watch a movie and help save some lives. And depending on your schedule, I feel like because it's so easy now to do it when you schedule your appointment, answer the questions online ahead of time, you pop in there, I feel like I can be in and out, do a blood donation within like half hour, 40 minutes.
2: You know, when someone comes and asks me, you know, what should I expect in a blood donation if they've never given blood before, I generally ask them to give themselves at least an hour
1: yeah,
2: in their schedule. Yeah, from the time that they walk into the blood drive to the time that they leave, on average, it takes about an hour. Now, of course, a busier blood drive may take a little longer, a less busy blood drive, you might get out in about 45 minutes.
1: Got it. Okay, so plan ahead for that. A little bit of time. Again, one pint can save up to 3 lives. It's such a great feeling. Let's talk about who can give blood. I do have friends. I'm always trying to gently push everybody to give blood, but some people have issues and some people aren't eligible or some people are anemic. Kind of touch on that, because I like to think like everyone has blood, everyone should be giving blood, but it can be a little tricky sometimes.
2: Definitely. So blood eligibility or blood donor eligibility is really an individual assessment. So it's on an individual basis, whether or not someone's eligible to donate blood. However, generally, if you're relatively healthy, we encourage you to come give blood. But if you do have questions about your eligibility, I would encourage folks to visit our website, redcrossblood.org, and go to the eligibility portion of that page to read up about eligibility, because you could be on certain medications that might temporarily defer you from donating blood. There's some travel issues. Or you can call 1-800-RED-CROSS and speak to an eligibility specialist. But yeah, there are many different reasons why someone may be temporarily deferred from donating blood.
1: And how many questions are we up to on that gosh darn questionnaire? I think it's like into the 60s, like 60 questions, but you can kind of fly through them once you know what your answers are. But it's like 65, is it 65 questions?
2: It's around the 50-ish range.
1: 50-ish, okay.
2: The good news is they're only yes or no questions. They're not asking you to write a story. Just answer yes or no to those questions. You've done it before, Lisa. It takes, maybe about 5 minutes to fill out the questionnaire.
1: Yep. Not pregnant, not this, not on that, not taking this, not, yep, nope. Yeah, it's a lot of nopes.
2: Absolutely.
1: And you get right on there. And then again, once you have through the app, the Red Cross app, it's super easy because, again, you can do it ahead of time. And by the time you've answered all your questions before you arrive at your appointment or wherever your blood drive may be or the nearest blood donation center to you, then you've answered all your stuff. And then you kind of show up with here's your QR code, your little barcode of like, yep, I already did all the questions. Here you go. And it just expedites the process. And you lay there and you get all comfy with super nice people. You always have the best people, the nicest nurses and team who help make it very comfortable. And the next thing you know, you're on your way and you feel good and you got your gift card. So it's a beautiful thing.
2: And eat some cookies after your donation.
1: Oh, yeah, snacks. You got snacks. You got juice. The very good snacks. It's your one time. It's okay. You have a cookie. Have some Cheez-Its, have a little apple juice, you know, have a granola bar, have your snacks and high five yourself. And I can't remember now, how often can we give? Every 3 months? Is it every 3 months we can give?
2: Every 56 days. 56 days. For whole blood, for Power Red, it would be every 112 days.
1: Okay, people, let's do it. If you're able to get blood, if you're eligible to get blood, if you please give blood if you can through the Red Cross. They need our blood. People need our blood. One pint can save 3 lives. And right now, they're going to give you a $20 Amazon gift card through August 31st when you schedule your appointment anywhere. A fun, cool, fancy place, a place down the street, blood donation center, pop on the app. See, just type in your zip code. They'll help you find the one nearest you. 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Feel good, help save lives, and get your gift card. Like all the things Jason is saying, all the different types, all types are encouraged, all types are welcome, and however you want to give it, a regular blood donation, Power Red, platelets, or plasma, it's all encouraged and it's all needed. Plus, you guys do so much in terms of helping folks during disasters and crisis. I also love, I was on the website recently and see all these first aid training classes. So you can do online training for first aid, CPR, there's child and baby CPR, there's training for swim coaches and, you know, parents who have kids who are going to go swimming. There's cat and dog first aid online courses. There's also training for opioid overdose. There's training for all kinds of important things that I see on there. And it's like $25, $35, $37 for these incredibly important courses to just further expand the way that you can help people in a moment of crazy life things. Like crazy life things happen. And if you're trained and prepared and you have this added training from the Red Cross, wow, imagine more lives you could save that way too, right, Jace?
2: Absolutely. Yeah, we definitely encourage folks to learn a life-saving skill. You never know when you might need it. It's better to be prepared than unprepared in an emergency situation. And we also provide free preparedness education to organizations. If you're part of an organization who wants to receive home fire education, preparedness education, wildfire, earthquake, even hands-only CPR, which is not a certification, but it at least teaches you the fundamentals of CPR.
1: Yeah.
2: We'd be happy to schedule a free visit to that organization, and our team can provide that presentation on that education piece. We also install free smoke alarms in homes that need them.
1: Oh, look at that.
2: Yeah. through our Sound the Alarm program. We have volunteers that we train in installing the smoke alarms and then giving an education piece and preparing people for home fire safety. So it's definitely something that we provide free for the community as well.
1: How do people apply for that?
2: You can do is you can call your local chapter office or go to redcross.org and then just type in Sound the Alarm in the search, and then you'll find the information on that.
1: Look at that, redcross.org for more free smoke alarms. And then, of course, encouraging you, the gentle nudge, the nudge that's needed to help get this blood in the hospitals to people who need it. So the blood drive is necessary. Giving blood, they need your blood. Happening now through the end of August 31st, the nudge, it will be a $20 Amazon gift card. So please schedule your appointment. 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There's just places everywhere. They make it so easy. You could do it today or you could do it tomorrow. I mean, you could plan ahead, make sure you're feeling healthy and you've had a nice meal and you go in there and you're feeling good and give that blood. You're going to feel even better when you leave. So now I'm all psyched up to give some blood. Let's give that blood, people. Let's go. Woo! Are you going to donate now too? Did I fire you up a little bit?
2: Yes. You have inspired me, Lisa. I'm going to go donate.
1: Good. Well, Jason Buckley, thank you so much. Jason, the executive director of the Northern Valleys chapter with the American Red Cross. We appreciate your time and your friendship and all that you guys do there at the Red Cross. And get out and donate that blood, people. Let's do it. Let's go.
2: Thank you so much, Lisa. And I really appreciate you having me on.
0: 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A program on literacy, education, and social impact.
3: Welcome back to iHeart SoCal. My name is EJ, and on the phone with me, I have Casey Montoya, who is the founder and president of Fixin' Fidos. Casey, thank you so much for joining us.
4: Hello, everybody. Thanks for having me.
3: Of course. Let's jump into it and tell me about Fixin' Fidos.
4: Well, I started this years ago because I was watching on social media. I would always see the dogs who needed help and donate $5 here, $10 there. And then one day I decided, that's not enough. Like, we need to do more. And humans started the problem of overpopulation, so I feel like humans need to fix it. So I started a nonprofit with a focus of cutting down on the pet population by spay and neuter. But that's not really a sexy topic. So I came up with a cute logo and a cute name, and I decided to start spreading awareness with my platform on TV. Mm-hmm. But we soon realized that my goal, yeah, was to keep pets out of shelters, but we started realizing that people couldn't afford vet bills. And so, you know, if you're paycheck to paycheck, fixed income, you have a $300 to $500 vet bill, you're faced with the choice of taking your pets to the vet or to the pound or the shelter because you don't have the money. And so we started intervening and helping out with that. And we've helped so many people keep their pets in their loving homes and not have to relinquish them to shelters. So there's just, you know, it's twofold, really, trying to figure out the best way to keep animals in their homes mm-hmm. and not end up in our overcrowded shelters.
3: Let me tell you, it takes a special person to advocate for people that don't have a mouthpiece. Like, I will say that.
4: I mean, they're little helpless creatures. Do you have a dog?
3: I don't, but my mom has one. I feel like I'm all over the place. I'm always running all over the country and whatnot. But if I was like stable and I had just like, I was at home, I feel like I would have one, either a cat, and I would name him Salem.
4: Oh, that's a good name. I like the two syllables for pets, though, because then it's easier to call them.
3: Right.
4: But when you have these

0: which is not bad when you when you think about it. Earlier, you mentioned that it's not a sexy topic. Why do you feel like that it's not a sexy topic?
1: Well, when you say spay and neuter, people are like, oh, who cares? Like when you show, you know, a dog who's limping and needs surgery, it kind of pulls at someone's heartstrings a little bit more than when I say, oh, I need to fix your pet so that they don't add more puppies to the world. It's been hard. And so we've found that if we can just explain to people how many kittens and puppies show up in this world unwanted, accidentally, and end up in our shelters, and then get adopted and end up back in our shelters, it's just something that we can control. And I preach all the time to people. I know some people think, I want this specific breed of a dog, so I have to go to a breeder, I have to buy the dog. But I encourage you, if you love labs, if you love Yorkies, there's a rescue for every breed. And you could find one at a shelter, too. I have a pure Chihuahua. I've done two DNA tests on her. She came from the Carson shelter. So they're out there. And if you think that you have to have a certain breed, I challenge you to answer the question, why? Is it for you? Is it for what people will think about you? Because, you know, people have children, and you don't get to pick the traits of your kids. But when they come out, you love them anyway so much. And I really promise you that that's what will happen with a rescue dog.
0: You know what's interesting? I think that is a great question to ask yourself. Why do you want a specific breed? Because when you're able to answer that and break that down, you realize that it really doesn't matter.
1: It doesn't. Like, when I see dogs in my neighborhood walking, it's like some of the cutest dogs. I'm like, oh, do you know what this is? Nope, no clue. Doesn't matter. You love them anyway. It's the craziest thing. But, you know, a lot of people, they don't understand how the shelter system works. They think it's too sad. What's sad is shelters being full. Yeah. So I encourage you to buckle up. If you've been thinking about adopting, just go to your local shelter. I was at the Harbor Shelter in San Pedro just a few days ago. They play classical music for the dogs there, and they have misters so that no one's getting hot. It's very well organized, lots of volunteers helping out. But one of our shelters in the Los Angeles metro area that really needs help, the South LA shelter. So big dogs, little dogs, they are full, as are all the county shelters right now. You know, if you've been looking, if you've been thinking, you've been looking online, honestly, just go walk the halls of a shelter. I promise you, you'll be so surprised at the dogs you see there. And cats, too. I know not everyone's a dog person.
0: Right.
1: But you could go to a local shelter and find cats and kittens. There's so many kittens right now.
0: Why do you feel like neutering is still one of the biggest solutions to keep your pets out of the shelter?
1: Because if we don't have extra animals, then there's no possibility for them to end up in a shelter. And what we're seeing happen more and more is in a lot of these rural areas, dogs get out of the yard, dogs get out of the house. You know, in 20 seconds, they're locked together, and now we're going to have 8 puppies, you know, in a few months. It's just there's a lot of misconceptions also about spay and neuter, and people don't understand that it's better for your dog's health. Like, we've had so many people come to us with female dogs around 8 to 10 years old, and because they didn't get them fixed at an early age, they need this expensive pyometra surgery, and sometimes it's a matter of life and death. So I just explain to them it's better for your pet's health, and it's better for the pet population in Southern California and really across the country.
0: Absolutely. Let me tell you something. I think people don't understand how important it is to get this done for, because it's not just control, like how you said, it's not just controlling the pet population, but it's just all of the issues that can come along with it when you don't have this done, if that makes sense.
1: Yeah, it does. And then, you know, if you can barely afford the vet care for your pet, like basic needs, imagine, you know, $2,000 surgery. So it's one of those things that it just, you avoid a lot of expenses and health problems down the road, which to me is great. Nobody wants to spend that much money. Although I am one of those people who, my little Chihuahua scratched a hole in her eye. And, you know, $7,000 later. But, you know, what are you going to do?
0: Right. Absolutely. Absolutely. Is there a rescue story that has stayed with you that reminds you why this work matters?
1: Oh, I will tell you recently, in November, I went to the VA in West LA, and I did a story for Veterans Day. And at that time, I learned from some staff who work there that the vets who live on campus, there's many of them with pets, and nobody was helping them with food. Nobody was helping the veterans get vet care for their pets, and nobody was helping them get spay and neuter. And I was like mind blown that we're not helping our veterans. So after going through 3 to 4 months of red tape, we finally got access to be allowed on campus. In April, we took a mobile vet to the campus, and we were able to help 41.

0: on veterans and their pets in one day, just with regular vet care, checkups, you know, nail trims, vaccines, and everybody who needed spay and neuter, we hooked them up with somewhere off-site to go. So to see, you know, there's a lot of people who, you know, are entitled and they're not grateful, and we don't do this for thank yous, mm-hmm. but I've never been thanked so much, and I've never felt like so appreciated, you know, by all of these veterans who served our country. So really, I should have been thanking them.
1: Correct.
0: And they were so gracious and so grateful. And that, like, that whole day, like, was just, I'll never forget it. I'll never forget the way it made me feel. And we're going to go back and keep doing it.
1: That's amazing. Casey, for people who are like me, for someone who can't adopt a pet right now, what are other meaningful ways that they can support your mission?
0: Well, you could volunteer at one of our events. Mm-hmm. The easiest way is to sign up and, you know, share $5 a month with us. If you have extra time, you could always go to a local shelter and become a volunteer. It's kind of a lengthy process in LA right now. I actually just spoke to their new general manager of Los Angeles Animal Services, trying to give her some ideas on how to expedite the process.
1: Mm-hmm.
0: But what you can do is share on social media. If you don't have $5, share on social media, you know, encourage people to adopt, don't shop, talk about spay and neuter. If you see a neighbor who you know is in need, maybe their pet needs, you know, vet care and they haven't been able to get it, explain to them that there are resources. You know, if you see pets who you know aren't fixed, explain to them that it's better for their health. Obviously, don't start a fight with someone because some people are really sensitive. But, you know, I think sharing on social media, if you absolutely cannot afford a dime to help, it goes a long way. You know, when you see a dog at South LA and there's like, this dog will be euthanized at 3 o'clock today.
1: Mm.
0: You know, imagine if 1,000 people share that post, then there's a pretty good chance we could save that dog's life.
1: Those are simple ways that people can help out.
0: Mm-hmm.
1: How can people donate? How can people give their $5 a month? What's the website? What's the rundown? What's the information?
0: Super easy. 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Either it's FIXNFIDOS.org. You could Google me, Casey Montoya. It'll come up. You can find me pretty easily. And it's a super simple process. You can do it from your phone. You can do it from the computer. I think we even have as low as a $2 a month monthly subscription just so people can help out. And what's really cool is a lot of times when we help seniors who are on a fixed income, they want to, you know, just say thank you. And so they'll go on and become a $2 monthly donor because they just don't have the extra money. But
1: that's
0: that also
1: awesome.
0: Means a lot to me as well.
1: That's great. 24, that which ends up being $24 a month. Super simple. When you think about it, when you break it down, that, you know, that's cheaper, like how you said earlier.
0: Not much.
1: No, it really isn't.
0: If anyone listening is a golfer and you enjoy playing in charity golf tournaments, our next one, which is our sixth annual, is on Sunday, October 4th at Monarch Beach Golf Links. So you can check out, listen to how cool this website is, dogs.golf. How easy is that to remember, dogs.golf?
1: Dogs.golf.
0: I know. I think I love that more than the tournament, but you can go there and check out more information. If you don't golf, we have this really fun silent auction, live auction, like banquet reception around 2:30 in the afternoon,
1: mm-hmm.
0: overlooking the Pacific Ocean and Dana Point. So there's lots of ways to give. To give back. And again, if you can't do anything monetarily, you know, sharing on social media, I'm telling you, it really does help.
1: And the social media for Fixin' Fidos is?
0: Same thing, Fixin' Fidos, FIXNFIDOS. I came up with a name like, you know, you get your dog fixed, so we're Fixin' Fidos.
1: Uh-huh.
0: We do help cats too. It's just the name was cuter with a dog, but we help cats every day.
1: You can't do Clipping Cats or something like that.
0: Yeah. It was just, we brainstormed, we did, but the dog, it just came out better. But yes, we help cats, and literally every single day.
1: So if you guys want to participate in the golf tournament, that's dog.golf, which is the easiest website that you can go to and get more information about that. Casey, what is one thing every pet owner should know that you feel like?
0: I feel like dental health is something that gets overlooked a lot because, you know, to go get your dog's teeth cleaned, a lot of times if you don't start early, you end up having to put them under anesthesia. It's $1,200, $2,000. You know, it can get really expensive. There is a place, and I know not everybody lives in the Valley, but there's a place in Studio City called CARES. K, it stands for something, which I can't remember what the acronym is, but CARES, so CARES.pet. The website is CARES.pet. And they have, I've taken my dog there to go under and get her teeth cleaned, so I'm telling you, I trust them. Mm-hmm. They have the most affordable pet care, and I'm not getting anything for saying this, I'm just sharing. Go to their website and you'll see. If your dog needs some kind of expensive surgery that's maybe $10,000, $12,000, nobody will pay more than $5,000 there, but they have really affordable pet care. Again, it's only one location, but it's not a corporate-owned vet, and so that's why they're able to offer really great prices. So I feel like sometimes people are just like in a pinch, and they say, I can't afford the dental care. Please start it early. Start brushing their teeth as soon as you adopt that dog so they're used to having that toothbrush in their mouth. And if you didn't and, you know, you had to wait and you need them to go under, check out a place like Caris.pet, and, you know, you won't break the bank.
1: Casey, before you go, I want you to give out the information about Fixing Fidos. How can people donate? The Instagram. Let's tie this up with a little bow and send people on their way.
0: Exactly. So the Instagram is Fixin' Fidos, FixinFidos. You could also follow me. I've got all the links. My name's Casey Montoya. Pretty easy. Google search it on your phone. You'll find us. We typically do pop up. But thanks to everyone who listened. And adopt, don't shop.
1: Absolutely. Casey Montoya, thank you so much for jumping on and chatting with us. This is a very important issue. And I, like I said earlier, it takes a special person to do what you do and also be a mouthpiece for people or for animals who can't speak. So we appreciate that.
0: Oh, thank you so much.
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got a great hour of music for you. We're going to play Liz Phair, Mama, The Breeders, Garbage, Tori Amos, The Warning, Evanescence, and a whole lot more. But let's kick things off with this song by Republica. I love this song so much. And listener Sue recommended it. And I was like, you're right. I haven't played this in a while. Let's get this on. This is Republica and Ready to Go.

It is Alt 98.7, LA's alternative rock, and you're listening to our specialty show, She Is the Voice. And guys, it's finally out. Phoebe Bridgers' new album, Lost Weekend, is out now. It is so good. I encourage you to go listen to it. She has 3 sold-out shows at the Intuit Dome. We're going to be giving away tickets to that sometime soon. But right now, let's hear Phoebe Bridgers' Lost Boys.

98.7 LA's Alternative Rock. We just played you Liz Phair and her song Never Said. Liz Phair and Sleater-Kinney are bringing their Flannel and the Fury tour to the Greek Theater September 8th. That is going to be awesome. I'm so excited. I love Liz Phair so much. She just did a tour for her iconic album, and I went to that show. It was at the Wiltern, and she sounded amazing. And right now I want to play for you the band Mama. We love this band so much. They just did a headline show Friday night at the Bellwether. This is Mama and I Want You Fever.

It is Alt 98.7, LA's alternative rock, and you're listening to She Is the Voice. We just played you The Breeders, and The Breeders are headlining the Hollywood Palladium August 24th. We gave you tickets to that. If you were listening to She Is the Voice Friday night, congrats to our winners, and we do that all the time. So if you're listening now, you might want to listen Friday night at 8 p.m. because you can win tickets to see a lot of great shows. And speaking of which, last night at the Rose Bowl, my God, Gigi Perez, she played with Noah Kahan, and what a show. Holy cow. It was incredible. So here is Gigi Perez in Sailor Song.

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You're listening to She Is The Voice, and this is where we play you an hour of female artists in alternative music. My name is Lisa Warden. I love hosting the show, and I just played you Olivia Rodrigo. That song was called The Cure. I love it so much. Her new album is so good, and she curated the coolest festival. It's called Daisy Chain Fields. It's going down in Irvine, August 29th. It's 100% sold out, but check out this lineup. Bikini Kill, Chapel Roan, Cat's Eye, Mitski, Olivia Rodrigo herself is headlining, but the Breeders are on there, Garbage is on there, Karen O is going to be there. It's just incredible lineup of women, and I got to go to this. Like, how do I not? And right now, I want to play for you another woman I love so much, Tori Amos. We gave you tickets to Tori if you were listening to She Is The Voice on the Friday night version. We do that on Friday nights at 8 p.m. Anyway, Tori is bringing her headline tour to the Greek Theater August 25th. Here she is with Crucify. Everything

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We just played you the band The Warning. One of my favorite bands to come out in the last couple of years. Actually, they've been a band much longer than that, but really came on my radar over the last couple of years. Three sisters from Monterey, Mexico, and we had them on She Is The Voice. It was one of the best interviews, I think, that we've ever done. And if you want to hear it, just go to the free iHeartRadio app, search She Is The Voice podcast. All the interviews are right there. You can hear The Warning. These girls are so smart and so cool. They have three sold-out shows at the Fonda Theater, September 9th, 10th, and 11th. That's a lot of tickets. I got to see one of those shows. It's going to be great. And right now, I want to play for you Evanescence. I went and saw Amy Lee and her band at the Forum a few weeks ago. They were awesome. Top of their game. So here is Evanescence and Call Me When You're Sober.

0: That was East LA band Clarion and their song Hello Juliet. Clarion will be headlining the Regent Theater in LA October 17th, and I'm pretty sure that show is sold out, but you might want to check. And I want to play you right now a trailblazer, a true trailblazer of alternative music, PJ Harvey. And I said it on Friday night, but if this album were to come out today, it would still sound as relevant as ever. And this song is 30 years old, you guys. Here is PJ Harvey in Down by the Water.
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It's Alt-98.7. How about some more Incubus? It's our Three is the Magic Number weekend, playing three peats from your favorite artists all weekend long. So after this Incubus song, I got three songs from No Doubt. So stay here. I got some 311 tickets too, kicking off in the 10 a.m. hour. It's Alt-98.7.

No Doubt, Alt 98.7. We're actually in the middle of a three-song block from No Doubt for our Three is the Magic Number weekend. And since it's Sunday morning, obviously, have to play this for you right now. I'm Danica Lopez. It's Alt 98.7.

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It's our 3 is the Magic Number weekend. 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First shot kicking off in the 10 a.m. hour, so it's back-to-back-to-back songs from all your favorite artists all weekend long.

All American Rejects, Alt-98.7, played our Alt-98.7 summer pool party last weekend. If you went, hope you had the best time ever. And I got more All American Rejects for you. We're in a three-song block from them right now. It's our Three is the Magic Number weekend. It's Alt-98.7.

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I have more 21 Pilots for you because we're in the three-song block from them right now for our Three is the Magic Number weekend. And if you're feeling stressed out, you should go to a show. 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

Somebody told me, I got more killers for you. It's our Three is the Magic Number weekend. We're actually hooking it up with tickets to see 311 on Tuesday in Long Beach. That's about 20 minutes away. Keep it here. 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

0: 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You're going to go see 311 in Long Beach on Tuesday. Congrats.
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0: Woo-woo. What's your name? Where are you calling from this morning?
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Alt98.7, who, by the way, playing our iHeartRadio Music Festival, which you can get tickets to right now. That's at the end of September next month, which is insane to think about. But I have more Muse right now to hype you up. It's our Three is the Magic Number weekend, playing you three song blocks from your favorite artists all weekend long.

Evanescence, Alt 98.7. I can listen to Amy Lee all day. I think I'll play two more songs from Evanescence. It's our Three is the Magic Number weekend because we got tickets to see 311 in Long Beach next Tuesday. I'll hook it up in like 20 minutes. Keep it here. I'm Danica Lopez. It's Alt 98.7. Now I

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Death Cab for Cutie, Alt-98.7. We're in the middle of a Death Cab three-song block right now, which I love because it kind of feels like you're at a concert a little bit. They're playing like a mini three-song set list. So three is the magic number week, and that's why we're doing this, because we have tickets to see 311 this Tuesday in Long Beach. Going to get you tickets to that right after. More Death Cab, it's Riptides.

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0: 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Congrats.
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0: 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What's your name? 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

It's all 98.7 LA's alternative rock. I'm Danica Lopez. Got more 311 tickets for you in about 20 minutes or so. But till then, here's some more Sum 41. And then I got more Sum 41 after that. It's our Three is the Magic Number weekend. 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

It's Alt 98.7, LA's alternative rock. I'm Danica Lopez. If you want to see 311 in Long Beach Tuesday, I have tickets for you right after more White Stripes. Star 3 is the magic number weekend. 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

It's Alt 98.7. Thanks for hanging out this Sunday. I'm Danica Lopez. I got to take off, but Alessandra and next to continue our Three is a Magic Number week, and we got three song blocks from your favorite artists all weekend long, and 311 tickets. So don't go anywhere. I'll talk to you soon. It's Alt 98.7, LA's alternative rock. More Chili Peppers for you now.

did you hear? 3 is the magic number this weekend. It's LA's alternative rock, Alt 98.7. Happy Sunday. I'm Alessandra. Taking over here, we are mixing it up a bit, playing 3 songs in a row by some of your favorite artists, and getting you tickets to see 311 at Long Beach Amphitheater this Tuesday when you're caller 3. Yeah, all the 3s. You're winning in less than 20. Let's do it. It's Alt 98.7. Vámonos. I've been with-

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I'm Alessandra, and this coming Tuesday, Long Beach gets 311 and the Dirty Heads co-lining the So Glad You Made It tour with Atmosphere and Rome. Yeah, that's less of a concert, more of a millennial fever dream. 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
1: Yes, what's up?
0: What's good? How you doing?
1: Fantastic now.
0: That's what I like to hear. What's your name? Where are you calling from?
1: I'm Cody. Right now, I'm in Universal City.
0: You going to the park?
1: I'm going to City Walk to watch the Nimrods movie.
0: Dude, the Green Day movie? You're having such a great weekend. This Tuesday is going to be really cool for you, too. 311, The Dirty Heads, Atmosphere plus Rome at Long Beach Amphitheater. You stoked?
1: Yes, I am super stoked. I went to 311 Day this year. I'm a huge fan.
0: Dude, this feels very fitting that you're my caller 3. Congrats again. Here's a new one by Weezer, We Might As Well Be Strangers. It's Alt 98.7.
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Okay, truth be told, I was inspired by Cody, our previous winner. He's about to go see Nimrods, that new Green Day movie. So why not play some Green Day for you now? Three songs. Three is the magic number. It's Alt 98.7, LA's alternative rock. I'm Alessandra. I might as well go see Nimrods later today. Why not? Have you seen it yet? 22987, let me know if you have. Let me know if you haven't. Let me know what you got going on today. Happy Sunday. 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

in the middle of a threesome right now, meaning a three-song block from Sublime for three songs in a row from your favorite alt artist. Three is the magic number. It's Alt 98.7, LA's alternative rock. I'm Alessandra, not three, more like 30. Songs came from Noah Kahan last night at the Rose Bowl, the Great Divide Tour. Hands down, one of my favorite shows this year. I feel like I've been to a lot of shows. That one, out-of-body experience. So communal, the atmosphere, the energy. It was gorgeous. Check it out on our Instagram if you want to see some videos at Alt 98.7 FM.

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98.7, LA's alternative rock. I'm Alessandra. If your teenage years smelled a lot like salt, sunscreen, and a freshly opened CD case, this concert is for you. 311 and the Dirty Heads co-lining the So Glad You Made It tour at F&M Bank Amphitheater that is happening this Tuesday. If you'd like to be there, all you gotta do is be caller 3. Next, good luck. It's Alt 98.7.

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0: 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I'm Alessandra, and who are you?
1: This is Lauren. Lauren Garcia.
0: Nice to meet you. Where are you calling from?
1: San Pedro.
0: Nice. What's going on with you?
1: Oh, I'm doing good. I'm just out and about for Sunday. Just got out of church.
0: You must have been praying for these tickets because my gal, you're my caller three.
1: Yay! That's amazing.
0: Congratulations. It is happening this Tuesday at F&M Bank down in Long Beach. The Dirty Heads, Atmosphere, and Rome will be there too. Who are you taking with you?
1: Oh, my boyfriend, Colin. Oh my God, I'm so excited.
0: Lauren and Colin, you're going to the So Glad You Made It tour. So glad you're my caller three. Congrats again.
1: Thank you.

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Sean Ryder, Gorillaz. That was their first ever number one hit in the UK. 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I'm Alessandra. 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

two more to go on this three block of Spice. It's Alt 98.7, LA's alternative rock. My name is Alessandra, and let's talk about giving things away. All of next week, throughout the day, we got your tickets to Just Like Heaven. It's happening this Saturday, Brookside at the Rose Bowl, LCD Sound System, Dayglow, The Strokes. It's going to be pretty lit. The Woody Show starting it off with VIP tickets tomorrow morning. 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

0: Caller 3?
1: Yes, Caller 3. What's your name? Hi.
0: My name's Curtis. I'm from Westminster.
1: Hey, Curtis. Thanks for hanging out with us here at Alt 98.7. So you won some tickets to see 311, the Dirty Heads, Atmosphere in Rome this Tuesday in Long Beach. You stoked?
0: Yes. Yes, absolutely.
1: You are in for a good time. You seen any of these bands before?
0: No, I have not.
1: Oof. You're about to have a pretty awesome Tuesday at the So Glad We Made It tour. Congrats again.
0: Woo! Thank you.

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Big Mac, I guess. 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I'm Alessandra, and if you would like to go down to the iHeartRadio Music Festival happening next month in Vegas, T-Mobile Arena, you've come to the right place. 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The Woody Show's got your next one tomorrow morning. 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

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I'm Alessandra, and three's the magic number this weekend. We're in the middle of a Green Day sandwich, playing three back-to-back songs from your favorite alternative artist. 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

Thatcher, Tame and Paula, three-peat underway. Three is the magic number this weekend. It's Alt 98.7, LA's alternative rock. I'm Alessandra in Long Beach. It's 311, the Dirty Heads, Atmosphere, and Rome for the So Glad You Made It tour this Tuesday. F&M Bank Amphitheater. You get to go. If you are my caller three next, hang tight and good luck. It's Alt 98.7.

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1: Hi, this is Michael.
0: Michael, where are you calling from?
1: I'm in Long Beach right now.
0: Well, would you look at that? You know what's going on Tuesday?
1: 311.
0: You want to go?
1: Yes, I do.
0: Well, lucky for you, you are my caller 3. You're going.
1: Ooh, yeah.
0: Congratulations, the Dirty Heads, Atmosphere, and Rome. They're all going to be there, too. Who's your plus one?
1: My girlfriend.
2: Yeah.
0: Hell yeah. You guys enjoy. That show's going to be too good of a time. Congrats again.
1: Thank you.

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